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1: And this is something you'd never see on TV news. 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
1: This is kind of one of those mysterious Christian things. Have you ever heard or ever gotten a word from God? God gave me a word. It's fascinating. So I'm always interested in this because I think I might, but I would never share it with somebody. God gave me a word for you. So Dick and Cindy, they were traveling. They were in a Cracker Barrel and they noticed some ladies at a table and they were helping two elderly women. They were twins. They had mental and physical challenges. And Dick was surprised. He had a word of God and he went up to these women to share it. And he said, I just feel like God has told me something that I'm supposed to pass on to you. The Lord has taken note of your faithfulness to care for these two women. And then one of the women that they were telling this to turned to the other one and said, oh, that message is for her because she's having some pretty severe doubts. These people were living in a special home, but the home ran out of funding. And so this woman, she took them into her own house. So the encouragement was for her.
2: 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On the 15 northbound, making your way through the Gajon Pass, you'll see a busy ride. Once you get to the 215, that clears up at the 138. 60 eastbound in Chino, it's a slow ride. Once you get past Reservoir, that's going to stay slow until you get to about Haven. And the 215 southbound, it's a slow ride. Once you get to about Barton Road and Grand Terrace, heading towards Riverside, that starts to clear up right around Central. KSGN is now heard in Anaheim. 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

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And picked out especially for you comes from the Bible, Book of Ezekiel. It says, I will give you a new heart, and I will create a new spirit in you.

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2: Oh, wow. It's one of those things where you see them going through it and you just wonder, how would I feel about that? The guy is in his 60s, at least, gray beard, balding head, and he's unwrapping a box from his daughter. It looks like a Build-A-Bear box, and his daughter's explaining.
3: And push a tan. So I went through my voicemails and I found a couple voicemails and I just put it together and push a tan.
2: Yeah, you squeeze his paw.
4: Mm-hmm.
2: And then he starts to cry because his wife has passed on. He so misses her and hasn't heard her voice in a long time. And his daughter went through her voicemail and found some things from mom and had it put into that teddy bear so he could squeeze the paw.
5: 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Traveling through Claremont, 210 eastbound, just before Baseline Road, we've got a wreck that's taken up the two right lanes, causing a busy ride from Town Avenue. And the 71 southbound in Chino Hills looking slow once you get past Pine Avenue. That stays slow until you transition onto the 91. And if you're on the 91 eastbound in Corona coming across the 15, it's slow in pockets heading towards Riverside. That clears up at Madison. KSGN is now heard in Anaheim. 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I'm Pedro Moreno.
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7: I was going through a very difficult time in my life. I've been in a relationship for 7 years, and I really was searching for God. And the station gave me what I needed. Like, it's extremely important to be able to hear and connect with God in that way. When you

0: Now that I'm a Christian, my life has changed completely. And when I go through trials and tribulations, I remember God's word because he imprints them in my memory by hearing KSJN. I think it being able to give is a blessing in itself, because not only are you giving right now in this moment and in this time, but because you're able to hear the songs of God and being able to praise God throughout your whole week versus just Sunday, you know, being able to hear God's word Monday through Sunday.
1: Yeah, that life change was only possible because they received the spiritual crumbs that fell off of somebody else's table. 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
1: Had visitors in my household, and I was trying to teach the golden rule to a three-year-old, my daughter Michaela's son. He had a toy that he would spray water from the wading pool, and I'd be sitting there, and it's like, Kaya, Kaya, only do to someone else what's okay for them to do to you. Is it okay for me to spray you? And he goes, yeah, memories made. And I went in and told my daughter, he has no respect for his elders.
2: 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If you're on the 15 heading northbound into the Cajon Pass, it's a busy ride once you get to the 215. That'll ease up at the 138. And the southbound 15 heading into the Cajon Pass coming up to Oak Hill, it's a slow ride until you make it past Cleghorn Road. The 91 heading eastbound, you're looking at a bit of a slow ride in Riverside. Once you get past La Sierra, that clears up at Madison. KSGN is now heard in Anaheim. 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I'm Pedro Moreno.
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1: This is a serious question. Have you been affected by the enemy's lies? I mean, what do you think of the state of Europe? I mean, or America for that matter? Is all lost? No. Listen, this is one of those events that the news cameras will never be at. This huge meadow, it had a stage set up. And through this meadow, as far as you could see, people all the way up to the trees. It was just packed in there. 60,000 Dutch people gathered. And here they're singing a psalm from 1773.

0: And those 60,000 Dutch people, they were all Christians at an event in the most secular country in Europe.
1: 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Traveling through Claremont, 210 eastbound, just before Baseline Road, we have a crash that has the two right lanes blocked, causing a busy ride from Foothill Boulevard. And if you're on the 71 southbound in Chino Hills, you're looking at some slowing as you come across Pine Avenue. It stays slow until you transition onto the 91. And in Paris, the 215 southbound, that's just before Highway 74, a crash has taken up the left lane. Flipped over car involved, your drive is busy from 4th Street. 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
1: I don't know. I think it takes somebody who has a very special gift to be able to go to a campus or to go to a park in a public setting and to be able to debate people and talk people. And so if atheists or people of other religions have questions about Jesus, I mean, Cliff Netchell is one of those people. And was he always as good as he is now? No.
2: I was speaking at the University of Pennsylvania, and I made a horrible mistake. I said something really stupid. And I mean, the faculty who were there and the students who were there, they just let it rip. And I felt like a total idiot and failure. After it was finished, I was walking away, and an older gentleman came up to me who was a follower of Christ. He put his arm around me and he said, Cliff, you and I both know you blew it, but guess what? God has a future for you. And in spite of the fact that you blew it so badly, I know that God's going to continue to use you in spite of your mistakes. Now, let me ask you, how much do you think that meant to me? I was feeling lower than dirt, and here comes this guy, and he puts his arm around me and encourages me. Well, that's why I need the church. I need fellow believers. The church is not a service Sunday morning. The church is the people of God, and that's why we need each other.
1: Yeah, we're Team Jesus to build each other up. 89.

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1: Think summertime. When you were a kid, what smells, sights, or sounds really activated your mind and you knew it was summer? Casey?
2: I knew it was summer when I went to my grandma's and it smelled like the pickle factory and cow manure.
1: Farming community.
2: Exactly. And we had a pickle factory, so it always smelled like dill pickles.
3: 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As you travel on the 210 eastbound in Claremont before Baseline Road, a crash has the two right lanes blocked, causing a busy ride from Foothill Boulevard, and a wreck on the 15 southbound in Hesperia that's at Ranchero Road. You'll see it along the right shoulder. It's causing some spectator traffic backed up to about Palmdale Road, and the northbound 15 in the Cajon Pass looking slow once you get to the 215. That clears up at the 138. KSGN is now heard in Anaheim. 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I'm Pedro Moreno.
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1: I don't know. There are a lot of groups, Christians, who believe that all of these amazing acts stopped happening once we had the New Testament of the Bible. But I'm not so sure about that. I'm not the expert. But Joel 2:28 says, your sons and daughters will prophesy and your old men will dream dreams. Now, this is happening throughout the Middle East to a lot of Muslim people. This is actually happening to a lot of Jews all over the world as well. And not only that, I mean, the dreams and visions, this is interesting. This comes from Anna, who says an angel woke her up. Let you decide.
2: The first night I remember an angel came to me. I was asleep and then suddenly woke up and there was this angel standing there. And he said, I'm here to usher you. And I said, okay. And so I went downstairs with his angel, had my journal ready, right? Because I thought, like, I'm going to have this encounter and be able to scribble it all down. No. Suddenly I found myself walking with this angel down a hallway. And in that hallway was many doors. And then he pointed to one of the doors. So I went and I opened the door in this vision. This is where it transpires and it goes into a vision, right? And I opened the door and there was this bright light inside. And there I had an encounter with Jesus. And it was just beautiful. And he spoke things to me about how he sees me. And I could just cry talking about it, but how he sees me and then also things to come. And it was just absolutely incredible. And then I came out of that vision and I wrote it all down.
1: Whenever I hear something like that, I just wonder, is Jesus being glorified? If so, who knows?
3: 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Traveling through Claremont, 210 eastbound before Baseline Road, a crash has been moved out of lanes. Your drive is recovering from Foothill Boulevard. And the southbound 15 looking busy in Hesperia as you come up to Highway 395. It stays busy into the Cajon Pass, clearing up at Cleghorn. And the 15 northbound in the Cajon Pass, once you get past the 215, it's a slow ride uphill. That clears up, making your way past the 138. 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I'm Pedro Moreno.
4: Even though we can't hear it, God does. When someone cries out to him, and in the quiet that follows, a song or story on KSGN can feel like God saying, I'm here, and I see you. Sometimes it's a spoonful of what you need, and for others, a total transformation.
5: I've had the whole gamut of medical testing, and it turns out I have something called hyper-K, which is a paralytic disease. My body starts to shut down. It's like my body's being pulled to the floor, and a darkness comes. So your self-worth really plummets.
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5: 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And it was the song, You Say. 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
1: We reap the benefits of the foods we choose. Sometimes they're not benefits. Michael Pollan has written extensively about food, and he's got a few rules. One of my favorite books from him was An Omnivore's Dilemma. I mean, he's written a number of other ones called Food Rules, and they're simple. I like this one. Eat food, not too much, and mostly plants.
2: Yeah, that's my dietary guidelines. I wouldn't change anything. You know, if you can't pronounce the ingredients, it's not food.
1: Another one of yours is, if a third grader can't pronounce it, then don't eat it. And don't eat anything you see advertised on television.
2: Broccoli doesn't have an ad budget, whereas PepsiCo or Frito-Lay, you know, they have these huge budgets.
1: And one of the things Michael talks about is, if you embrace whole food, health benefits will follow. So when you go to the grocery store, where in the store should you shop?
3: One would be shopping the outside of the supermarket more than the inside. That's where the produce is. That's where the fresh food, the dairy is. It's all arranged on this outer loop. The stuff in the middle is the stuff that gets you into trouble. So shop the perimeter. Have a home-cooked meal. You know, if you don't do it ever, do it once a week. If you do it once a week, do it twice a week.
1: Another one of Michael Pollan's food rules is, if grandma didn't have it in her pantry, then don't eat it. Maybe at this time it's great-grandma.
4: 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As you make your way up to Ranchero Road, your drive's going to stay busy into the Cajon Pass. That clears up at Cleghorn. And the 15 northbound in the Cajon Pass, coming across the 215, you'll be slowly crawling from there. Heading uphill, that clears up at the 138. And a bit of slowing on the 215 northbound in Moreno Valley after Alessandro. That'll ease up as you approach Box Springs Road. 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I'm Pedro Moreno.
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2: Yeah, my buddy Zach Williams. Now, your first big hit was Chainbreaker. And I just want to ask you, for you and your wife, as success was starting to come, what was your response to the response that people were having to your music?
3: Me and my wife, when I first signed my deal and Chainbreaker first went out to radio, I remember we were like, okay, we're gonna be able to handle all these Facebook messages and answer all these emails and this and that. And man, they just started coming in so fast that we couldn't keep up with everything. And I remember laying in bed one night and there was this 13, 14 year old girl that had sent a message to me basically saying that she was about to commit suicide and heard my song and stopped her. And I was like, wow. Like, she's like, I had no idea who you were, but you saved my life. And I was like, wow. So it's pretty cool. Like, and my, you know, it's still hard to talk about, but me and my wife were like sitting in bed crying. She was like, dang, is this what it's going to be like all the time? And I was like, I don't know, but pretty cool.
2: It is pretty cool. It's ministry, man.
4: 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It's looking like a busy ride as you travel on the southbound side of the 15 in Hesperia. Once you get to Ranchero Road, it stays busy into the Cajon Pass, clearing up at Cleghorn Road. And the 15 northbound in the Cajon Pass, once you get to the 215, it's a slow ride as you head uphill. That clears up approaching the 138. And if you're traveling on the 10 heading eastbound in Ontario, coming across Haven, you're seeing some brake lights that stay slow to the 15. KSGN is now heard in Anaheim, subscription-free on Apple CarPlay and Android Auto from the KSGN app. That's traffic on Pedro Moreno.

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1: It's Keep the Faith. I'm Penny. There's so many issues going through life today, and I know at times it can be overwhelming. Sheila Walsh is with Life Today TV, and she's written a bunch of best-selling books. In one of her books called Praying Woman, she talks about how a lifestyle of prayer is such a huge help for both your mind and your soul.
2: I would say make it as natural and normal as possible. Like you're sitting at dinner, you've got young kids, somebody's having a meltdown, there's mac and cheese on the ceiling. Even in that moment, just to say, Lord Jesus, thank you, you love us. We're having a bit of a hard time here. Could you help us? And move on. Make it so clear to your kids that talking to God is as natural as talking to them. Like when I would be folding the laundry, I would be tucking a prayer into everything. You know, a little bonnet, I would be, as I folded that, I'd be praying over his mind, tucking up his little onesie or his little cardigan, and I'm praying for God's protection over his heart. I wish we almost didn't even have to call it prayer, because it makes it sound like it's something we do as opposed to who we are. I mean, I remember one night clearly when Barry and I were having some argument about Christian having a car and what was right and what we shouldn't do, and Christian walked in and he said, hey, you guys okay? And I was like, Lord, I know you hear all of this. We can't make up our mind what's the right thing to do here. Could you just help us? And then we continue the conversation. God wants to be so much part of your family. And if you're single, part of your single life, if you work with people that drive you bonkers, God just wants to be part of every part of our lives.

0: God.
1: My firstborn, remember when he was just an infant and holding him, praying that he would come to know the love of God, because the idea of him being separated from God just devastated me. Again, I'm thinking, God, if it devastates me, it must devastate you. How? I don't understand. And I'll start asking questions. When I feel myself treading into territory that I fear going into, I just have to go back to God. I don't understand, but I trust you.
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0: 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Thanks for listening to Keep the Faith with Penny. It's gonna happen from time to time. You're gonna be hurt. The Bible says it. In this world, we will have troubles. It's not unusual, but Brant Hansen says how you react to it can be. He's got a radio show that airs all over the country, and he's written several books, including Unoffendable.
1: I'm encouraging people to go into situations and decide, I'm not going to be offended because I know the human heart. I know we're broken. I'm not going to continually be shocked by the world. When we say, I can't believe somebody cut in line at, you know, at Walgreens, like, really, you can't believe it? How long have you been on this planet? I mean, this is me too. I'm continually shocked by the human condition. Maybe we shouldn't be. We know our own selfishness. This is our heart too. So let's go into a situation and decide, you know what? I'm going to go to work today. I know there's somebody that's going to be there that generally tries to be offensive or is offensive, but I'm not going to be offended. And that helps tremendously in life, lower the stress level. When I get in traffic, I'm not going to be angry at everybody who cuts me off. Just deciding that can help. The other thing that happens is, let's decide too, if you're a believer in Jesus, to understand He told us to forgive. We can trust anger with God. He can handle it. But we're just as bad as the person we're angry with. We're not told to hold on to anger for a week or 2 weeks or 3 weeks. We're told to let it go. And it makes life so much better. And we actually begin to understand really what it means to follow a Jesus who was on the cross saying, forgive them, for they don't know what they're doing. It's hard, but man, it's free and it's beautiful.
2: Oh, Father, won't you forgive them? They don't know what they've been doing.
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4: 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And others receive that hope too.
5: Years ago, I was not a Christian. I was a single mother. I had three children. I was going to college, and I was completely overworked, just on survival mode. I was so depressed, and I didn't believe I had any self-worth or value. It took all my energy to keep myself from having a nervous breakdown and to just making it through one more day.

0: have anybody to walk alongside me or anything. And then one day, I see in front of me a car. It had a bumper sticker. It says 89.7. So I immediately turned it on, and it was beautiful Christian music. So I thought, thank you, God. I just know that this is what I need to listen to. It was after that day that I accepted Jesus as my Lord and Savior that I was so overwhelmed with life, and so I just didn't make it to church. I still needed regular encouragement and motivation, and all I could say is the only constant thing that was in my life keeping me connected to God was KSTN.
1: 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Or an internet ad for something in another city. 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

looks at our planet and he sees hurting people made in his image. Who needs for us to judge someone and say, oh, they don't deserve God? That's not our place. Our job is to love people and say, no, God loves them more than I could ever know. And the bottom line is, God is too big to fit in our little clubs. That gives me hope because I feel like I can relate to failures much more than I can relate to the people that have it all figured out.

0: 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It can be amazing when you've got this incredible plan A for your life and you're going for it with everything you have, and it doesn't work out. So here comes plan B. Let's keep the faith with Penny. Tim Story shares, sometimes your plan B actually turns out way better than plan A could have ever turned out. Tim is a life coach to the stars in Hollywood. He's helped everybody from Quincy Jones to Robert Downey Jr.
1: Remember the great basketball player Tim Duncan, who played for the San Antonio Spurs? He's over about 7'1", but he was from one of the islands. He wanted to be a swimmer, but there was a challenge. When he was in about the seventh grade, they closed down the local swimming pool. And so he could no longer be a swimmer, so he picked up a basketball. And he became a basketball player and became an NBA All-Star and made a load of money. And his mother was quoted as saying, "I'm glad they closed the swimming pool."

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1: It's Keep the Faith. I'm Penny. No matter how long you've been wandering, searching for purpose and meaning and healing, it's never too late to find it. Rabbi Jason Sobel is Jewish, but he also loves Jesus, and he has this deep, rich understanding of the culture and the language, which helps him find amazing encouragement below the surface, whether it's the stories of the Bible, holidays, or even the conflict in the Middle East. One of his books is called Signs and Secrets of the Messiah, and it's all about the miracles of Jesus.
2: One of my favorite signs is the sign of the healing at the pool of Bethesda. There's a man in the story who has been unable to walk. He's been an invalid for 38 years. And Jesus approaches him and says, "Do you want to be made well?" Which seems like an odd question, right? Like, duh, of course I'd want to be made well, right? But what we found is that people who have had trauma in their life for so long, oftentimes it begins to shape their identity. And it's hard to move past that hurt or that sickness that they've experienced. So every detail is there for a reason, and that connects in. Why 38 years? Well, what's interesting is that 38, according to Deuteronomy 2:14, is actually the number of years that Israel wandered in the wilderness. So Yeshua was testing this man to see what was in his heart. Did he really want to be made well? You could be like the generation that came out of Egypt that remains stuck in their slave mentality, or you can have faith in me and believe me, and I will heal you and make you whole, and you will be able to get up and walk into the promise of your future. He was trying to break the hopelessness in this man's heart and let him know that he didn't need to remain stuck, that his future can be better than his past.

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Anytime, anywhere. 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

I realize that this is not what makes up my faith and my journey. This is not like the thing that defines me. What defines me is who I am as a father, who I am as a son, who I am as a husband, who I am, you know, when I'm frustrated because my coffee's taken a long time at the cafe, who I am when I'm driving the car and a rage comes over me because I'm a better driver than everybody else on the road. What pleases God is the quiet moments where we're willing to die to ourselves, however that looks.

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0: 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Thank you for listening to Keep the Faith with Penny. Sometimes you get an amazing opportunity to be kind, and that turns into an incredible friendship. Katie Davis Majors moved to Uganda from the U.S. almost 20 years ago, and she's adopted 13 kids. She talks about that and a lot of things in her book, Daring to Hope. She's got a really amazing story about a man who was severely injured and how that incident changed his life.
1: He was an addict. He was an alcoholic. One day he burnt his leg really, really badly. But we went to three different hospitals and they all said that they would need to amputate his leg. And on the last hospital that we went to, the doctor said, I'd like to amputate his leg, but if somebody would be willing to dress this wound every day, he might be able to keep it. I don't know, in some moment of sheer craziness, I suppose, I said, okay, I'll bandage it every day then. For almost a year, I bandaged this man's leg. As he began to get more sober, he shared with me a lot more of his life, and I shared with him more and more about our family and our faith. And about 9 months in, his leg was all the way healed, and he was walking again. About a year in, he put his faith in Jesus. God gives you those. There's so much pain, and there's so much suffering, and there are so many happy endings that we don't get to see. But at the same time, every once in a while, I feel like God gives us a little glimpse of that goodness so that we can keep going.
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3: My husband and I decided to move here, and from the day we landed, we found the station. But my husband didn't believe in God because I tried to get him to go to church 35 years ago. And he got a really bad taste, and he never went back. But he started listening, and next thing you know, we found the church. We started going every Sunday, and one night we were driving, and his favorite song, Amazing Grace, came on. And I looked at him, I said, have you accepted Christ yet? And he goes, no. And I said, you know, you don't have to be at church to do that. You can do that anytime. He goes, let's do it right now. And he accepted God into his life right then and there.

0: I got very emotional because I've been praying for that man for 30 years. He's the best thing that ever happened to me. And now I know he's going to go to heaven with me. Unending love, amazing grace. The Lord blessed us so that we can afford to give back to a radio station that gave us so much love and brought my husband to God.
1: Yeah, that's another miracle change because of financial support for this ministry. 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

0: 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It's Keep the Faith with Penny. 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
1: Right now on my nightstand, I have three crisp, brand new books that just arrived at my doorstep. And I look at that pile with so much excitement and enthusiasm because I love what a book represents. I love that inside of a book are countless adventures, unexpected laughs, but then insight and wisdom that we can then apply to our own lives. And it makes me wonder, what would happen if I looked at each day of my life as a book that I'm reading? Because I believe that my life is a book and so is yours. And it's an opportunity when we live in the present to really dive in and get lost in the pages of that present story. Because we can have confidence that the author has every page of our book beautifully planned and perfectly put together.

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0: 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It's Keep the Faith with Penny. Life so many times feels like this big rat race and you're constantly trying to get things done. Run, run, move, move, faster, faster. If you're feeling this way, take a breather and remember, you're not alone. Nicole Johnson has thought a lot about this and how to put a stop to it. Her dramas were part of Women of Faith for years, and she's written many books like Dropping Your Rock and Creating Calm in the Center of Crazy.
1: I think a lot of times people don't realize the difference between thinking and obsessing. And I like to say that obsessing is like a hamster on a wheel where you're running, and thinking is laying down track. You're going somewhere. You're actually making progress, and you can measure that. And I think in our culture today, family life is very obsessive. It's very circular in that we all keep doing the dance, but nobody said, hey, what kind of track are you laying down? What's the end game? Like when you think about sending your kids off to college, what do you want to be as a family? How connected do you want to be? Because it's impossible to be driving the kids three different places, five times a week, two different kids, and have a sense of a cohesive family. We have to exhale and we have to say, what is the goal that I want my kids to feel? Is it a sense of frantic energy, or is it a sense of peace, of connection? So if our kids never have a chance to fully connect, they're not going to understand empathy. They're not going to feel their role in the family. They're not going to have the tools themselves as they grow up to discern what's too busy and how much is too

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Genius only comes out of hard work. It's not like one day you're going to wake up and go, oh, I'm a genius. It's really recognizing there's something unique inside of you. And if you'll add discipline and focus and intention, that genius will actually begin to be cultivated and developed. And at best, I can know this. I am most fully alive when I'm most uniquely myself.

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0: 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Thanks for listening to Keep the Faith with Penny. There's so much going on in the world right now, and I think it's so comforting to remember that miracles still happen. Patrick Schwenk experienced one. He is a pastor and an author of a book called In a Boat in the Middle of a Lake. Now, when he was just 43, he got a shocking diagnosis of incurable cancer. You can only imagine how he and his family were feeling, disoriented, alone, and very afraid. But that hurt and despair led Patrick down his own path of experiencing deep love. And at the end of the path, God showed up in an incredible way.
1: After my first stem cell transplant, I remember going in and seeing the bone marrow specialist, and it was after I'd had a bone marrow biopsy. And I remember sitting in the office with her, Ruth and I were there with her, and she was going over the results, and she made the comment that she did not see any abnormal cells. I think that was the phrase that she used. And we kind of went on in our conversation. We thought you go through that first stem cell transplant and they get those cancer cells down to 1% or 0.5%, whatever it is. And we had to stop her. It clicked. It was like, wait a minute, you're telling me that already after that first transplant, you're not seeing any visible trace of cancer in my body. And she had to say, yeah, that's exactly what I'm saying. I just remember leaving the doctor's office that particular day, just blown away by God's goodness and his faithfulness and his power in that. That was something we weren't expecting, that God was just so good. Again, my response to treatment was what they would say is optimal, an optimal response that they don't see very often. And that little example is just one example of just how we saw God show up and show us his favor and his goodness.
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3: 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And at the same time that you're blessed, another story like this one unfolds.
4: I have depression. I've had it all my life. And it's hard to cope with those feelings. And it's sadly but true, I have went to my car so that I could fall asleep in my car and not live anymore. I just kept moving the dial and then it stopped. And I didn't even know the name of the radio station, but I was drawn by the lyrics of the music. And God didn't take me.

0: 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And I thought, I really, really want to help because I really feel like it's medicine for my mind, to my soul. I want to hear it every day. We need to keep KSGN on the air because it's all positivity. It's all good. And there's so much negative out in the world that it's hard sometimes to deal with things. But if we have a place that we can go to be honest with you, all I needed was hope. I know by your still waters
1: I'm safe. Someday soon, Jesus is coming, and we want him to catch us using the talents he's given us to reach people with the good news of what he's done. 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

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It's happiness. It's peace. 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

You know, the average person thinks anywhere from 9,000 to 60,000 thoughts in a day. About 75%+ of our thoughts are negative. And so often times our thoughts are racing about things that number one, aren't true, or number two, we really can't control. And I had to like deal with, what is your real fear? What's the deepest, darkest thing that could happen? And could you handle it? And would you be okay? And the answer is yes.

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1: 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Okay. 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

0: 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You're listening to Keep the Faith with Penny. If you're like me, you may have a problem saying no, and you keep cramming more and more and more stuff on your plate. My husband looks at me and said, honey, you didn't say yes. You did say yes, didn't you? Yeah. You can't please everybody. I've learned that one the hard way. There's only so many hours in the day. Well, Shannon DeGarmo is a wife and a mom, and she's learned to bounce back, even from being overloaded.
1: So on a recent vacation, my family and I stayed in a community to where the thing to do was ride bikes. Well, of course, when my daughter and I looked at two bikes with empty baskets, we decided we must go to the grocery store. But you know, when we went shopping, we got way too much stuff. So not only were our baskets full, we had to hang bags on our handlebars to get home. So while we were riding home on our bicycle with our baskets full of groceries, my daughter screams, Mom, the bag with the sweet tea, it's about to break. And I look down and a whole gallon of sweet tea comes bursting out the bottom of the bag. And I run over it. And that because I'm off balance, I'm swaying and I'm about to wreck in front of the entire community. Don't we do that in our everyday lives? We take on so much responsibility that we get overloaded, and eventually something has to give. And when we wreck, it's never pretty. I have learned that with every yes I say, I probably need to say no to something else. So next time an opportunity comes my way, I'm going to think, do I have enough room in my basket for this?

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0: 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It's Keep the Faith. I'm Penny. There's so many issues going through life today. And I know, at times, it can be overwhelming. Sheila Walsh is with Life Today TV, and she's written a bunch of best-selling books. In one of her books, called Praying Woman, she talks about how a lifestyle of prayer is such a huge help for both your mind and your soul.
1: I would say make it as natural and normal as possible. Like you're sitting at dinner, you've got young kids, somebody's having a meltdown, there's mac and cheese on the ceiling. Even in that moment, just to say, Lord Jesus, thank you, you love us. We're having a bit of a hard time here. Could you help us? And move on. Make it so clear to your kids that talking to God is as natural as talking to them. Like when I would be folding the laundry, I would be tucking a prayer into everything. You know, a little bonnet, I would be, as I folded that, I'd be praying over his mind, tucking up his little onesie or his little cardigan, and I'm praying for God's protection over his heart. I wish we almost didn't even have to call it prayer, because it makes it sound like it's something we do as opposed to who we are. I mean, I remember one night clearly when Barry and I were having some argument about Christian having a car and what was right and what we shouldn't do, and Christian walked in and he said, hey, you guys okay? And I was like, Lord, I know you hear all of this. We can't make up our mind what's the right thing to do here. Could you just help us? And then we continued the conversation. God wants to be so much part of your family. And if you're single, part of your single life, if you work with people that drive you bonkers, God just wants to be part of every part of our lives.

we say to one another. Jesus will fix it. Jesus will make it all better and restore it exactly the way it was. And because that's what I was looking for, I missed all the subtle ways that Jesus was showing up. I was waiting for this cinematic masterpiece, and what I found instead was the God who said, Jenny, come to me and I will give

0: 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Thanks for listening to Keep the Faith with Penny. It's gonna happen from time to time. You're gonna be hurt. The Bible says it. In this world, we will have troubles. It's not unusual. But Brant Hansen says how you react to it can be. He's got a radio show that airs all over the country, and he's written several books, including Unoffendable.
1: I'm encouraging people to go into situations and decide, I'm not going to be offended. Because I know the human heart. I know we're broken. I'm not going to continually be shocked by the world. When we say, I can't believe somebody cut in line at, you know, at Walgreens. Like, really? You can't believe it? How long have you been on this planet? I mean, this is me too. I'm continually shocked by the human condition. Maybe we shouldn't be. We know our own selfishness. This is our heart too. So let's go into a situation and say, you know what? I'm going to go to work today. I know there's somebody that's going to be there that generally tries to be offensive or is offensive, but I'm not going to be offended. And that helps tremendously in life, lower the stress level. When I get in traffic, I'm not going to be angry at everybody who cuts me off. Just deciding that can help. The other thing that happens is, let's decide too, if you're a believer in Jesus, to understand he told us to forgive. We can trust anger with God. He can handle it. But we're just as bad as the person we're angry with. We're not told to hold on to anger for a week or 2 weeks or 3 weeks. We're told to let it go. And it makes life so much better. And we actually begin to understand really what it means to follow a Jesus who was on the cross saying, forgive them, for they don't know what they're doing. It's hard, but man, it's free and it's beautiful.

0: Jesus wants his followers to be in the world and not of it. That's why it's so spiritually refreshing to hear God's stories and songs that encourage us. 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
1: When I think back 9 years ago to when my daughter was first born, I remember many times when she would be crying inconsolably, and you feel like there's literally nothing that I can do that is going to change the situation. The 10th Avenue North song, By Your Side, would come on the radio, and one of the lyrics to the song are, "Please don't fight the hands that are holding you." It was literal for me, and holding my baby as she was trying to fight the hands that were holding her, I could kind of recenter and recognize the situation for what it was and find a moment of hope, like it's not going to last forever.

0: my daughter and now my son know the words to just about every song, and they sing it at the top of their lungs. And it is the most wonderful sound because it's something that they find comfort in since they were born.
1: Yeah, that's a story of someone's life changed only because someone else felt so strongly about this ministry in their own life that they financially support KSGN so that others can receive it too. That is so selfless and kind to give others a hand up like that. And we're grateful to be a part of it. 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

0: Losing was the greatest teacher I ever had. 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And when you're a boy in skating, like if you medal and you're a girl, you're good. 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And I look at that and it allowed me to understand failure as something to be embraced.
1: Contagious encouragement for a better you from Keep the Faith.

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1: 89.7 KSGM. It can be amazing when you've got this incredible plan A for your life and you're going for it with everything you have, and it doesn't work out. So here comes plan B. Let's keep the faith with Penny. Tim Story shares, sometimes your plan B actually turns out way better than plan A could have ever turned out. Tim is a life coach to the stars in Hollywood. He's helped everybody from Quincy Jones to Robert Downey Jr.
2: Remember the great basketball player Tim Duncan, who played for the San Antonio Spurs? He's over about 7'1", but he was from one of the islands. He wanted to be a swimmer, but there was a challenge. When he was in about the seventh grade, they closed down the local swimming pool. And so he could no longer be a swimmer. So he picked up a basketball and he became a basketball player and became an NBA All-Star and made a load of money. And his mother was quoted as saying, "I'm glad they closed the swimming pool."

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0: 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It's Keep the Faith with Penny. Loneliness can be a scary thing, but you're not alone in feeling alone. And the root cause runs a lot deeper. Alan Jackson is the world pastor of World Outreach Church, and he sees it so many times how loneliness is affecting more and more people every day.
1: I think loneliness really grows out of dissatisfaction. We all have access to people. We can talk to people or interact with people, but I think it really grows more out of dissatisfaction. We look at the lives other people are having and we think, well, ours is unsatisfactory. And so we feel alone and isolated and we withdraw more. So for me, I think to overcome loneliness, I have to begin with my discontentment. You know, I think the world around us exerts enormous pressure on telling us what we should be or should be becoming. And I'm not willing to accept that. Most of us don't have 2.5 children, a pet, and a white picket fence. Our lives are some variation of that. Our families have struggled so much, and the families have been so broken for so long that all of us have been touched by rejection. But you know, I go back to my Bible, Jesus had a borrowed dad. I mean, Jesus' birth story is not perfect. Mary had to leave her hometown because there was so much gossip about her, it wasn't a safe place for her to stay. You know, Joseph stepped in to fill a void, but it wasn't his son. There's a lot of emotions all the way around that story, and that's our Savior. Well, if that's true in the Jesus birth narrative, then I think we've got to recognize that our life stories aren't going to be perfect. And we can decide that that makes us feel broken and alone and isolated. Or we could imagine that that makes us a part of God's divine purpose.

Everyone has a story. Different as night and day. Everyone has their own journey. Some follow their path, some wander away. But everyone has a moment that changes their life. And then it's suddenly clear in that moment that nothing will ever be the same again.

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We're with you to lift your spirit, one encouraging song after another. Just like this one.

0: 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You know, if you think about it, CEOs rely on a board of directors to help guide them through the decisions they make for their companies. So why not have that same kind of support in your own personal life? It makes sense to me. This is Keep the Faith with Penny. Alan Morris is a CEO of a large building developer and the author of All In, that's available right now.
1: In a recent study that just came out, 43% of Americans are seriously lonely right now. And 46% feel like they have relationships that are not meaningful. That should never be, and that can change. And what it requires you to do is how to create a group of confidential friends that you can be more than just friendly on the surface, but go deep into your relationship with this forum group that can be supportive, like a personal board of directors. I've been in one that I started 27 years ago with a group of CEOs, and three of the eight have now left their CEO positions to become full-time retreat facilitators and coaches for other executives. And two of us do it part-time. So the healing potential of that in our lives is so great. And that's what I want to make available to as many people as I can.
2: We're not judging anyone else, but this is what we promise that makes KSGN different. We promise to create a safe, peaceful, and welcoming place to encourage and build up rather than to tear down. We promise to be mindful that children are listening and learning, and the example of Jesus will be our motivation. Even though we're not perfect, we'll do our best, and that's our KSGN promise to you.
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4: 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I didn't even know it was in the room. And suddenly the song, There Will Be a Day, came on. There

0: It just gave me that assurance that God knows. He sees the suffering and he walks with us. That moment solidified to me that KSGM is a definite source of ministry for me and for my family.
1: That changed life made possible because of the friends who supported the ministry of 89.7 KSGN. Thank you.

0: think it says do not fear 365 times in the Bible, right? And I'm literally like, do any of us think that's an accident? Now, the one thing all of us are going to have in common is fear. And it plays itself out differently in our lives. And God knew. So it's like he gave us one for every day. All of my fears, like
1: Jericho walls, gotta come down, come down. Lots of contagious encouragement right here on Keep the Faith with Penny.

Summer travel. Back in the day, the radio would fade out when you left town. Yeah, no, not anymore. Now you can take constant encouragement with you the whole

0: 89.7 KSGN. It's Keep the Faith. I'm Penny. There's so many issues going through life today. And I know, at times, it can be overwhelming. Sheila Walsh is with Life Today TV, and she's written a bunch of best-selling books. In one of her books, called Praying Woman, she talks about how a lifestyle of prayer is such a huge help for both your mind and your soul.
1: I would say make it as natural and normal as possible. Like you're sitting at dinner, you've got young kids, somebody's having a meltdown, there's mac and cheese on the ceiling. Even in that moment, just to say, Lord Jesus, thank you, you love us. We're having a bit of a hard time here. Could you help us? And move on. Make it so clear to your kids that talking to God is as natural as talking to them. Like when I would be folding the laundry, I would be tucking a prayer into everything. You know, a little bonnet, I would be, as I folded that, I'd be praying over his mind, tucking up his little onesie or his little cardigan, and I'm praying for God's protection over his heart. I wish we almost didn't even have to call it prayer, because it makes it sound like it's something we do as opposed to who we are. I mean, I remember one night clearly when Barry and I were having some argument about Christian having a car and what was right and what we shouldn't do, and Christian walked in and he said, hey, you guys okay? And I was like, Lord, I know you hear all of this. We can't make up our mind what's the right thing to do here. Could you just help us? And then we continue the conversation. God wants to be so much part of your family. And if you're single, part of your single life, if you work with people that drive you bonkers, God just wants to be part of every part of our lives.

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2: One of the reasons my husband wanted to slow down is he had gotten sick, and they were having difficulty diagnosing what was happening, and we were thinking cancer. And I could see my husband's health, you know, deteriorating. He wasn't himself. And I remember it got to the point where I was in the house, and I couldn't even breathe. Of how much pressure and just fear had actually come in.
3: I was an orphan, defined by mistakes. Thought I was forsaken, that you gave up the chase.
2: And I remember I went outside, and it was during winter. I couldn't even feel God. And my spirit was just trying to feel God. I remember looking up at the moon, and I put the KSGN app on my phone, and I'm looking up at the moon, and then I'm saying, Lord, I know that you commanded the moon to be there, and I know that He is in this with me.

0: everything came back. All of a sudden, there was nothing wrong with him. 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And it's important to donate, because it's written how the people of God would give to the apostles so that they could go out and do the work of the Lord. 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

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During challenges, you'll find us playing songs that lift your spirits. And in your triumphs, there'll be songs to help you celebrate. When you're ready to be uplifted, encouraged, inspired, that next song is gonna be right here.

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1: We're not judging anyone else, but this is what we promise that makes KSGN different. 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
1: We hope you find KSGN is a safe place, like your home. 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
3: I started out being a rocker. I was an LA brat. When I got into the rocker scene, it was always about watching shows, trying to get in the back door to see whatever band's playing, that type of thing. There's a lot of things that are connected to that lifestyle, and I fell right in. But wherever we would go places, I would always listen to KSGN, and these songs resonated with me. The call that I was feeling pulled me.

0: what it was doing. It was kind of disconnecting me from that lifestyle to a heart filled with music and love. So that's basically why I'm so loyal. And that's why I support you guys.
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0: I have contributed financially because of how the station has blessed me. 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

0: Well, hi. You're always invited to come on in and be with God's family. Let KSGN be your safe haven, where you won't hear us repeat the headlines of the day. Together, we live for a higher purpose in Jesus. 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Hey, we're not perfect, but we hope we can agree on these things to make our world a little bit better. I'm Scott from the programming team. 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
1: We've been through a lot together, you know? Even when we're in good times, for others, KSGN is a lifeline. 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
2: When my friends introduced me to KSGN, it was such a wonderful thing to add into my life because I was struggling as a single mom, going to work, coming home, taking care of my son, and doing what I needed to do on a daily basis. It was so important, and I so appreciated having KSGN with me in my daily life. And in the middle of the night, when I wasn't able to sleep, the songs that are played give me a calming presence.

0: 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And I was so thankful for the people at that time that did donate. Now, as time has gone by, I'm in a situation where my finances have been more stable. And I'm so thankful that I can now support the KSGN ministry.
1: Yeah, that's a story of someone's life changed only because someone else felt so strongly about this ministry in their own life that they financially support KSGN so that others can receive it too. 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
1: So a list of things that says that intimidate Gen X, Generation X, but Generation Z has no problem handling.
0: Okay.
1: These are things we're intimidated.
0: You and I are Gen X.
1: Yeah, because we're Gen X.
0: Okay, let's see what's...
1: Number one, we're intimidated by adapting to new technology.
0: Oh, okay.
1: Gen Z has mastered the art of using iPhones. They handle their finances online.
0: Well, okay.
1: We don't.
0: What are we?
1: We're scared.
0: We have an abacus.
1: I don't know what.
0: Won't let it go.
1: I have a ceramic piggy bank. I've never heard of this online thing. But that's because I'm Gen X, right? I don't understand your advanced ways. Are you from the future? Because I can't understand this. 89.7.

0: 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I don't care if they remember me. 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
2: 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Mm-hmm. We want to look better than real life, basically. And on this

0: northbound. They've called some tow trucks to come out as well. And on that eastbound side, you're going to see a heavy backup just after Cherry, while on the westbound side, it's a tough backup from just after Cedar Avenue. KSGN is now heard in Anaheim. 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
0: RIP. Condolences in today's encouraging thought. Wondering, why do you only rest in peace? Why don't we live in peace right now?

0: 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Friends here, we're Brant and Sherry.
1: One wonderful freedom we have is the freedom not to do stuff.
0: Mm-hmm.
1: Such as, they're talking about funflation right now. Funflation, have you heard this term?
0: I have not.
1: Well, it's a cost of having fun, and it's okay. Just skyrocketing, and they're talking about World Cup tickets, a few thousand dollars for a World Cup ticket.
0: Okay, so that's a funflation.
1: Concerts.
0: Funflation.
1: Wait, it's $400, $600 per mm-hmm. ticket for that, like, and there's all these things, funflation.
0: Mm-hmm.
1: Like, you don't have to go.
0: That's true.
1: I don't have to go.
0: That's true.
1: And the reason they're charging that much is because there are people willing to pay that much
0: mm-hmm.
1: and go into debt doing it.
0: Yeah.
1: I just saw a thing for an amusement park, and it said, it just popped up as a banner ad.
0: Mm-hmm.
1: Like $30 for a all year pass.
0: Okay.
1: Like, really? Wow.
0: Nice.
1: Per month.
0: Oh, you do it.
1: You put it on a payment plan.
0: Oh.
1: And that's just one person in the family. That's bad.
0: Mm-hmm.
1: But it's cool. I actually don't have to do that to have fun.
0: Right.
1: Yeah. They're playing cards with friends.
0: Not a lot of funflation in that. That's true.
1: Find somebody has a little boat you can go water skiing.
0: Yeah.
1: That's a lot of fun. There's some stuff you could do.
2: Good morning. This report is sponsored by Mothers Against Drunk Driving. So if you're hoping for a quiet ride through Fontana this morning, unfortunately, that's not going to be the case courtesy of this early morning crash that came up on the 10 eastbound before Citrus. So we've got a few cars involved in it, 3 to 4 cars involved, and one of them's overturned. The far left lane is what's blocked. Of course, we have emergency crews on scene. They've called for some tow trucks to come and help out. You're looking at a backup from just after Cherry. Westbound side appears to be a bit heavier, and that starts after Cedar before Sierra and to just past Citrus. Then as you try to come out of Riverside on the 60 westbound before Rubidoux Boulevard, somebody broke down blocking the carpool lane over to the right shoulder now, but a backup from the Riverside interchange. KSGN is now heard in Anaheim. Subscription free on Apple CarPlay and Android Auto from the KSGN app. That's traffic. I'm Diana Olea.
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1: Some people, unfortunately, have an idea of God that he just wants us to behave. That's his number one concern. Well, if he wanted that, he could prove himself in the sky every morning. And then first person who breaks a rule today gets sapped. Well, that would bring people into line pretty fast.
0: Yeah, I think so. Yeah.
1: But that would get conformity really quick. But that's not the heart of what he's looking for. He wants us to love him and walk with him. He could force that. But he wants to trust us to walk with him. That's what he wants. Like life with him. And that'll change us. And this the misbehavior and stuff, he cares about that because he loves us. He doesn't want us hurting ourselves.
2: 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And this report is sponsored by Positive Coaching Alliance. So you're not going to like that drive coming in and out of Fontana. Normally pretty quiet, but we had an early morning crash on the 10 eastbound before Citrus and one of the cars overturned. So we've got the left lane blocked off. We've got fire crews on scene. We've got tow trucks coming out there. You've got a heavy backup from just after Cherry. The westbound side is jammed out of Bloomington as you approach Cedar. Also looking at troubles leaving Riverside because of this crash on the 91 westbound just after Tyler that's come up. Several cars, and we've got the carpool lane taken away. So a heavy backup right now as you come up on Van Buren. 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I'm Diana Olea.
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1: 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I think you're going to like it.
9: And this encouraging thought comes straight out of the Bible. Be anxious for nothing, but in all things by prayer and supplication with thanksgiving, let your requests be known to God.

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1: 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We're Brant and Sherry.
2: Kinda already knew this, I bet. New study says human brains were never designed to handle this much news.
1: Mm-hmm.
2: Knew that. Your brain's designed for local stuff, like like really local. Like, hey, what's going around in the neighborhood? What's happening in town?
1: Right.
2: Not what's all of this input all the time. Says humans are designed to pay close attention to danger, but mostly clear and present threats.
1: Mm.
2: So now we're borrowing threats from everywhere else and things that could happen next week. Remember, just a reminder, like Jesus is very focused on don't borrow trouble from somewhere else. You have enough where you are. Ask God to help you with today's problems. Just today.
3: 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So things were pretty quiet coming out of Riverside, and then unfortunately a crash came up on the 91 heading westbound just after Tyler. So a couple of cars got into it. We do have the carpool lane blocked. In fact, I was just looking at the Caltrans camera there, and we do have CHP on scene trying to help out. And right now you are looking at a heavy backup as you approach Van Buren. It does clear for a spell once you get past the crash scene, only to be heavy coming through Corona. And that's from the 15 to the 71. It's heavy, but doesn't open up until after Green River. KSGN is now heard in Anaheim. 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
1: Oh, look at this. We have time for this thing. Can you do the intro part?
0: Oh, sure. And now a masterclass on joke telling with your instructor, Brant Hansen.
1: This is more about humor history. They found a book of jokes 2,000 years old.
0: Okay.
1: It's like ancient. It was in Greek.
0: Mm-hmm.
1: And it's dad jokes.
0: Okay.
1: Literally. Says a father asks his son, this is one of the oldest jokes we have.
0: Okay.
1: Should I call you my hope or my salvation, Pseudolus? That's his name.
0: Mm-hmm.
1: And the son says, both. And so the father greets him by saying, hi, I'm both. Or hi, both, is what he says. Hi, both.
0: Oh.
1: Should I call you my hope? He said, both. Hi, both. Yeah.
0: No, that's not a good joke.
1: No, it's not.
0: Well, I mean, but 2,000 years ago. It's, who knows what taste?
1: I mean, if it's not funny, it's not funny. It transcends. It transcends time and space.
0: I don't know. You don't know what tastes were like back then. Maybe that worked back then.
1: Maybe if you, like, you have a little kid,
0: mm-hmm.
1: and the kid says, "I am hungry." Oh, hi, hungry.
0: Yes, that works.
1: Yeah.
0: That would have worked back
1: maybe
0: then.
1: Maybe Pseudolus is a little kid.
0: Yeah,
1: and that's fine.
0: Pseudolus,
1: okay.
0: Yeah, okay.
1: Okay.
0: All right.
1: That's
0: sure.
1: Cute, you guys.

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0: 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We're Brant and Cherry.
1: I love this. I love that we get to do this, talk about this stuff on the radio. You know, most of what we do is reminding people of things you already know at a deep

0: places in our entire culture, you get reminded of the big picture. We love that we get to do this.
1: Good morning, and this report is sponsored by Mothers Against Drunk Driving. If you want to avoid a three-car crash, then you're not going to want to be on the 215 South coming out of Grand Terrace into Riverside. That's where we have this crash on the 215 South right before Columbia Avenue. Three cars involved. The right lane is what's blocked, the two right lanes, and it is a super heavy backup as you come up onto the 10. Speaking of the 10, we had a crash early this morning on the 10 eastbound before Citrus, and we've got some of it up against the center divider. Tow trucks on scene with the backup approaching Cherry. Westbound side stop and go out of Bloomington from before Cedar. KSGN is now heard in Anaheim, subscription free on Apple CarPlay and Android Auto from the KSGN app. That's traffic. I'm Diana Olea.
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1: Sometimes we like to sit on the old front porch, talk about days of yore, things we remember from back in the day. I'll say this. Before we had iPads and stuff when we were little kids,
2: yeah,
1: you find out real quick the level you'll stoop for entertainment.
2: Right? Like, yes.
1: It's not a bad thing.
2: That's true.
1: But we'd be stuck. Imagine this, being stuck at like the dentist's office or doctor's office. You're in there for an hour in the waiting room.
2: That's true.
1: You're a kid. Mm-hmm. What are you going to do? Mm-hmm. Highlights Magazine. That was the name of it. There was a magazine called Highlights.
2: Do you remember that?
1: Yeah.
2: Yeah.
1: And it had little stories. Were they great stories? No.
2: No.
1: We read every one of them.
2: Yes, we did.
1: There was a find a word. There was a find a picture.
2: Yeah, circled
1: the pictures.
2: That's right.
1: Did every one of those. And if somebody had done it before you, try to erase it.
2: That's right.
1: You know what I'm talking about?
2: I do.
1: That time came to a stop. I mean, we were in there forever. But.
2: And Highlights was everything.
1: Highlights was everything. Yeah. Like, please have Highlights, please.
3: Good morning. 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You're going to need a few extra minutes coming out of Riverside into Rubidoux. 60 westbound after Market, a crash has come up, and that's blocking the left lane. So a heavy backup from the Riverside interchange. Eastbound side is slow from before Rubidoux to that Riverside interchange. We've got a very heavy drive out of Colton into Grand Terrace and Riverside because of this crash on the 215 southbound before Columbia. So you've got a tow truck coming out to help out. There's a couple of cars involved, and we've got some lanes blocked, and you're going to see a jam up from the 10. KSGN is now heard in Anaheim, subscription-free on Apple CarPlay and Android Auto from the KSGN app. That's traffic. I'm Diana Olea.
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5: 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Other lives are changed too, like this one.
6: My now ex-husband was quite abusive. I had to deal with physical abuse, verbal abuse, called me every single name in the book, the most horrible, worst names. I walked out the door and believed all the things he said, that nobody ever would love me the way he did. The next day, I'm in the car, and a song that I listened to, for the first time, I felt like God was talking to me, because the voice of truth, it tells me a different story. And the different story was, I was listening to

0: set in motion a bunch of things that happened that actually helped me to increase my confidence and faith. And this is why I wanted to share this, because I wanted to give God the glory, because I choose to listen and believe the voice of truth.
1: Yeah, wow. Someone's life made better because of the love of Jesus. 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And this has been going on for generations, back to 1959. 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

0: 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Brent and Sherry here.
1: A lot of discussion about the Declaration of Independence, which I always love to talk about that sort of stuff. But there was a headline about the pursuit of happiness that's in there. It's like, why isn't this working out like we thought it would with the happiness thing?
0: Oh, good question.
1: There's really no reason. There's no evidence to think that we're happier than we've ever been. Or maybe we're unhappier than we've ever been.
0: Even though we have more stuff.
1: Right. So all this stuff that was supposed to make us, like being liberated to do whatever we want. Like, okay, why isn't this working? This is why I keep saying, like, if you critically look at the world and see, how's this working? How's this larger culture working? Versus the way of Jesus. And Jesus said, like, his way is narrow. Like, most people aren't going to do it. But it leads to life. Highly recommend, if you're interested, like going, wait a second, I need to reevaluate the path I'm on. Actually, I can see this doesn't work.
2: Good morning, and this report is sponsored by the Crohn's and Colitis Foundation. So things went from bad to worse, unfortunately, trying to get into Riverside, courtesy of this crash that came up on the 215 southbound before Columbia. So we've got a crash with a couple of cars involved, and it's the two right lanes that are blocked off. This is going to be the case until at least 8, 8:15 or so, they're saying. In the meantime, a

0: super heavy backup from the 10. Also looking at a tough stretch on the 215 northbound out of Moreno Valley into Riverside. It starts after Alessandro and continues on through the interchange to Columbia. KSGN is now heard in Anaheim, subscription-free on Apple CarPlay and Android Auto from the KSGN app. That's traffic. I'm Diana Olea.
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5: 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In Ephesians 4, Paul challenges us as believers to make every effort to keep yourselves united in the Spirit. 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
1: You know, it's totally hot and happening right now is gardening. It's huge.
0: I heard that. And I have a lot of friends that are doing that.
1: I'm into it. I don't have a garden. We don't have a yard like that, but I got the patio, little courtyard.
0: Yeah.
1: I'm like every day out there moving plants around. Look, like that was over there. What about this? What about that thing over there?
0: Okay.
1: Snip that off, put that over there. My wife's like, enough. It's fine.
0: Enough with the gardening, right?
1: But I think what's going on is we need a break. And I think that's the appeal for me. It's like you watching the Food Channel.
0: Yeah, yeah.
1: I don't think we humans are made to handle all of this information. We can't take it on. We're not made for it.
0: I agree.
1: It's too much. It's not healthy. If I'm going to have any kind of internal relationship with God and to be at peace, I have to guard the peace. So literally a garden, my courtyard is walls around it. Like, but yeah, if we're going to have peace, we're going to have to set up guardrails. It's not going to happen otherwise.
2: 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Before you head out this morning, just know you should avoid the 215 into Riverside. That's because of a SIG alert. This is after a crash on the 215 southbound before Columbia, and it's got the two right lanes shut down. So they're doing all the things they need to do to try to clear things, but it's going to take a spell, and you are seeing a very heavy backup from the 10. You're also going to see a heavy stretch out of Corona. No wreck at the moment, but the 91 westbound is jamming up at Main Street over to the 71, but doesn't fully loosen up until after Green River. KSGN is now heard in Anaheim, subscription free on Apple CarPlay and Android Auto from the KSGN app. That's traffic. I'm Diana Ole.

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0: 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We're Brent and Sherry.
1: Am I shocking? Yeah, I guess. I mean, that's the word out on the street. So
0: it is.
1: I'm not going to argue with people.
0: Okay.
1: Oh, Brant Hanson's a shock jock. Oh, but he's rated G. Yeah, but he's still really interesting.
0: This is what people are saying.
1: Yeah.
0: I haven't heard the buzz anybody out there. Say
1: and so, anyway, you're not on the street. So check this out. I will shock you with rated G information.
0: Mm-hmm.
1: Ready?
0: Mm-hmm.
1: How about this? Think about this. When an alarm goes off, it's actually going on. Think about that. That's pretty deep. But we say it goes off. You ever think about that? Like how it's like it's ironic.
0: It's ironic. It's not shocking.
1: Right. I'm an ironic jock.
0: Okay.
1: And with irony.
0: But that's not the word on the
1: wow,
0: street.
1: Wow, that was ironic. Did you hear the irony? Yeah. Wow. About the alarm. Yeah. Brant Hanson show. Yeah. Let's support him. Yeah.

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We're with you to lift your spirit, one encouraging song after another. Just like this one.

0: 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Brant and Sherry with you.
1: Okay, some things you learn later on. Wow, that wasn't a very smart thought, but I used to think this when I was young, that sin, there's this thing called sin, and it's fun, but I shouldn't do it because God's going to find out, or he'll already know about it, and I'll pay for that.
0: Makes him really mad.
1: Yeah, it makes him mad.
0: Mm-hmm.
1: That's actually a lie. And what I mean by a lie, the part about how sin is awesome, that's not why the Lord is telling us, like, I just want to stop you from the excellent stuff.
0: Mm-hmm.
1: The lifestyle is actually a garbage way to live. That's why he's telling us not to do it. It's actually a doomed way to live. It won't work. Look around. People who are consumed with their desires, where does that end up?
0: Mm-hmm.
1: It's a garbage way to live. Like, the Lord's way is better. He loves us, and he's telling us a better way to live because he loves us.
2: 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Well, it doesn't look like I have any good news just yet as you try to come into Riverside, courtesy of this SIG alert. This is the 215 southbound before Columbia, and because of a crash, we have the two right lanes totally shut down. So hopefully they'll open that soon, but in the meantime, it is a very heavy backup coming out of Colton as you approach the 10. You're also looking at some brake lights as you try to move out of Colton on the 10 westbound. That's from the 215 until just past La Cadena, and then again through Bloomington, more slowing. That's from before Cedar into Fontana until right about Cherry. KSGN is now heard in Anaheim. 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
1: 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I think you're going to like it.
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1: For some reason, I can't quite pin it down, but there's this idea that online, in particular, or in general, like gentleness equals passiveness.
0: Mm-hmm.
1: It's not manly to be gentle or something. It's not manly to respond with gentleness when somebody's being awful.
0: Mm-hmm.
1: And yet, in Galatians, for instance, it's talking about what's in Titus. He says, slander no one, be peaceable and considerate, always be gentle toward everyone. Always, everyone. So you can say the thing. It's not about not saying the thing. It's not about like, well, I just won't say the truth. And no, you can do it. It's how you do it. It's the timing. Are you saying it with the best for the person that you're talking to? This gentleness thing is not for lightweights.
2: Good morning, and this report is sponsored by Mothers Against Drunk Driving. So things were pretty quiet coming out of Mira Loma, and then we had a crash pop up between a car and a pickup truck on the 15 northbound just after Cantu Galliano. That's over to the right shoulder now, but you're going to see brake lights from Limonite. Unfortunately, things are super heavy coming into Riverside courtesy of this Sigler in effect, and it's on the 215 southbound before Columbia. A crash took place there, and the two right lanes are blocked off. So they're still working on things, and you're going to see a very heavy backup from the 10 as you try to move through Colton. KSGN is now heard in Anaheim. 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I'm Diana Olea.
3: Even though we can't hear it, God does. When someone cries out to him, and in the quiet that follows, a song or story on KSGN can feel like God saying, I'm here and I see you. Sometimes it's a spoonful of what you need, and for others, a total transformation.
4: When I was pregnant on my fourth, that's when we got the news that my husband needed to have dialysis because he had kidney disorder. And I am actually homeschooling my kids. And then with all the demands of everyday life, and I guess the most challenging one would be, you know, watching the diet. That can be very, very overwhelming. But you feel like you cannot make mistakes because these are lives dependent on you.

0: in my quiet time with the Lord, when I hear the songs in KSGN, that's when I'm reminded that, hey, Claudine, there's a great God taking care of all these things. You just have to surrender, and that's it. Just believe and surrender that the Lord is putting all this together and He will make things new, which He did. Fast forward to now, my husband has received a kidney, and he's now 2 years post-transplant, and he's doing great. Now, with actually 4 children, I started supporting KSG, and for our household, it even opens the door to conversation about lyrics and the messages we allow into our hearts and minds. And hopefully, you'll all be able to bring back what the Lord has given us, which is the greatness of His life.
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2: Brace yourself for something awesome, a new idea. There are few that just come into our lives and sweep everything and change everything. I'm going to champion something, and it's going to revolutionize the way we park our cars.
3: All right, let's hear it.
2: Now, I was all over the zipper merge, and then caught fire.
3: That's true. That is actually true. You started that, and then everyone started talking about the zipper merge. Okay.
2: Here's what I'm all about now.
3: All right.
2: Park on the line, on the left line. Put your tires on the left side.
3: What?
2: At the parking spot.
3: Why?
2: If everybody does that, we'll perfectly evenly space our cars.
3: They're not evenly spaced in between the lines?
2: People all over the place. Like, if just get put the left tires on the left line, we will be perfectly put. That's what they do at car dealerships.
3: Okay.
2: And that helps them get them perfectly spaced, and we won't have all these problems anymore.
3: I think there will still be some problems.
2: Well, why?
3: Because somebody's not going to do it, and then we're going to have problems with
2: Okay, first, everybody needs to listen to the show.
3: Oh, okay.
2: And then do what I say.
3: You should have had that step first.
2: Okay, yeah, right, right.
4: Good morning, and this report is sponsored by Mothers Against Drunk Driving. Well, boy, is your drive a mess if you need to get into Riverside along the 215 southbound, because we've got this ongoing SIG alert on the 215 south before Columbia, and we've got the two right lanes shut down. We're hoping they'll reopen that soon, but in the meantime, a very heavy backup from the 10 as you try to get out of Colton. The 60 eastbound, that's a little slow and go out of Rubidoux into Riverside, and you're going to see that after Pyrite before Valley Way, opening up by the time you hit Rubidoux Boulevard. 15 northbound out of Mira Loma, slowing you down from Cantu Galeano to Jarupa. KSGN is now heard in Anaheim. 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I'm Diana Olea.
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11: 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I'm glad to be with you on 89.7 KSGN to share this encouraging thought. John 1:12-13 read, "But to all who did receive him, who believed in his name, he gave the right to become children of God, who were born not of blood, nor of the will of the flesh, nor of the will of man, but of God."

0: you've listened, you've noticed. 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You hear a variety of songs and people. And what pulls it together? Constant encouragement.
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0: 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Friends here. We're Brent and Sherry.
1: Oh, that's a genius idea. This is going to revolutionize how we park. Everybody, let's all start parking. Put the left tires on the left parking line. Mm-hmm. We will be perfectly evenly spaced. I was mentioning they do this at car dealerships.
0: Yeah.
1: If we all start doing this, we will park perfectly.
0: But it's only going to work if everybody... I'm not going to say the world, in the country starts doing it. If not, just the listeners of this show.
1: If just the listeners of this show do it.
0: Then we're going to be not nicely thought of.
1: It's going to look like, okay.
0: There I don't is, know how right, else to no, say right. that.
1: There's okay. going
0: to
1: be an awkward period where we're the problem.
0: Thank you for alerting them to that. Oh, no, you're going to be a problem for a while.
1: They'll know that you listen to the Brent Hanson show.
0: All right, it's a marketing scheme.
1: That's why you're doing that.
0: Sure.
2: Good morning and great news. So we've had this SIG alert throughout several hours this morning in Riverside on the 215 southbound before Columbia. That crash has now been cleared. They've reopened the two right lanes. Unfortunately, things have not recovered yet, and you're still looking at a heavy backup from the 10. 10 west out of Colton, slow in little pockets leaving the 215 past Rancho through Bloomington. You'll see delays after Cedar and over to Citrus. And if you need to get through Corbona, the 91 westbound is still below speeds from Main Street past Green River. KSGN is new. Now heard in Anaheim. 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

0: 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Hi, I'm Donna Cruz. Maybe you're in one of the many families really going through a challenging time right now. I was thinking about this as my friend Shelley posted on Facebook. It's not my imagination. So many families are going through so much. Our family's been there too. A couple of years ago, we went through a season of great loss. And I think a lot of times when we're going through something like that, we just kind of get this tunnel vision about our own mess that we're in. And that's why it's so important that we intentionally stay mindful that we have family and we have neighbors that are going through struggles too. I found myself really leaning into the word faith and what it really means, because it can bring us back into that place of hope. Hebrews 11:1 says, "Now faith is the confidence of what we hope for and the assurance about what we don't see." We may not be able to peek into the other side of our situation and fully realize how God is going to work it out, but we can have faith that gives us the confidence that He is going to work it out. And just having that confidence can be exactly what we need to hold on to hope.
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0: 89.7 KSGN. She is Hope Darst. That's Peace Be Still. Hi, I'm Donna Cruz. Jeremiah 33:3 says, call to me and I will answer you and I will show you great and wonderful things. 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

0: I chose to give to KSTN because before I found KSTN, I felt like I was a bad person because of the way I was feeling during my traveling. And I think that KSTN does a phenomenal job of helping not only myself, but other people that maybe haven't addressed it. And they will see the difference. I do.
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0: 89.7 KSGN with For King and Country and Taylor Hill. That's World on Fire. I'm Donna Cruz. If you are still looking for a vacation Bible school, the good news is, even though we've kind of turned the corner on summer, people feel like that after the 4th of July, there are still more vacation Bible schools and summer camps to come. 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

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She is Jamie McDonald. That's Left It in the River. And I'm Donna Cruz. She's been opening up for Phil Wickham during his Song of the Saints tour. And I'm sure you've heard by now that he's kind of wrapping things up close to home like he usually does. 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
1: Leanna Crawford and Honest on 89.7 KSGN. I'm Donna Cruz. Around here, when someone says you're opinionated, that's a really good thing. And we value your opinions very much. 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
3: 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And lives like this one are still being changed.
4: I went through a couple years of heavy addiction. 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And, you know, sometimes you do feel alone. And that's where the station comes in, is that you have another source of communication with God. You know, there's a song by Torrin Wells that's called Known. And that song just really, especially over the last 6 months to a year, just really kept me, you know, dialed in with Jesus and knowing that his pursuit of me is just nonstop.
5: I'm fully known and loved by you.
4: 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The recovery of my addiction and this station is such a part of that. You know, and when I heard another listener sharing their testimony the other day and was going through something similar to me, you know, that's when it just finally clicked in that I need to get behind this ministry and support it.
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0: 89.7 KSGN with Mercy Me, Make It Well. Hi, I'm Donna Cruz. I believed this with all my heart because my mom said it too. We would go to the lake as a family in the summer. We would have a picnic at the lake, but we weren't allowed to go into the lake and go swimming after the picnic unless we waited, and you've heard this before, a full 30 minutes because surely something awful would happen. But the good news is the experts from the Mayo Clinic and the American Red Cross say there is absolutely nothing wrong with going swimming, even right after a meal. This all got started because people had the idea that if you just ate, then your body's going to direct all your blood to your stomach to help you digest your food, and there won't be enough getting to your muscles to help you swim. The experts say, yeah, there's plenty of blood in your body to go around. So throw caution to the wind, eat that sandwich, and jump right in the lake.
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0: 89.7 KSGN with Torin Wells. Take it all back. I'm Donna Cruz. There's a story in the Jewish culture that's been passed down for generations. Rabbis would share about a man who owned a farm who went into town one day to hire a bunch of people to help out with the harvest. But there just weren't enough workers to get the job done. So about midday, he hired another group of workers. And still at the very end of the day, he went back into town to get one more batch of workers. And with just 1 hour left in the workday, these last guys had to work really hard to prove they could get just as much work done as the guys who had been hired first thing. Well, at the end of the day, the manager realizes, wow, these guys really did do just as much work as the men who were hired first thing in the morning. So he decided to pay them all the same wages. You might be thinking, oh, this sounds a lot like the parable that Jesus shared in the book of Matthew. And it does. They start out the same. But when it comes to paying the workers for the work they did, that's when things get really different. One version focuses on how hard the guys who were hired at the very end of the day had to work to make up for what everybody else had done throughout the day. But the version Jesus tells doesn't go there. What he's choosing to focus on is how generous the employer, in this case God, was to all the workers in the field that day. Philip Yancey, in his book, The Jesus I Never Knew, puts it this way, that God lavishes his grace on veterans and newcomers alike. No one gets cheated and everyone gets rewarded far beyond what they deserve. So good to keep this in mind, especially when we're talking with other people about beginning a relationship with Jesus. When it starts with love, it's easy to hear.
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Are you ready? Here it comes.

0: 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Micah Tyler there. Praise the Lord. I'm Donna Cruz. There's a place we can get to where it literally feels like a weight has been lifted off of our shoulders. When you get to a point in your life, when you say, I don't care what everybody else thinks. I don't care how fast it happened for someone else. When we can get out from under just trying to keep pace with the people around us, it's a really good feeling. And Laura, I think this also comes with a huge dose of maturity. What was the eye-opening situation for you?
1: It took me about 18 years to get my degree from college, and I felt like everybody else, you know, had already gone through that route, and they were already working, and here I was, a mom, and, you know, still trying to go to school and trying to finish up. And, you know, if it wasn't for my family and, you know, trusting in God that he had a good plan for me, I think that's what, for me, was the big thing. Not worry about where everybody else was at, but know that, you know, I would get there eventually, but it was going to be on God's time, not on my time.
2: 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It makes all of us better, and family too. And at the same time that you're blessed, another story like this one unfolds.
3: We love supporting financially. We're one of the monthly supporters because the encouraging and uplifting music definitely played a huge part in changing mine and my family's life for the better. When I started listening, I wasn't in the best spot of my life. I was going through some marital issues and just always trying to chase happiness. Once I started listening, what I realized is I had to be happy with nothing before I could be happy with anything. And without Christ, you won't find that. My wife says she has noticed a huge difference in my mood and my attitude and everything, and it really brought the whole family along with me. As far as major issues in our life, those have all been resolved by all grace and glory given to the Lord. Only Jesus. I hope that through my donations and everyone else's that you can stay going, because if it's done what it's done for me, I can't imagine what it's done for other people, and we want to keep it going.
4: Yeah, sometimes God puts it on your heart to support a ministry. What ministry do you support? Maybe you get a letter in the mail. What's the proof of what they say being true? Or an internet ad for something in another city. 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

0: 89.7 KSGN for King and Country with Taylor Hill. That's World on Fire. Hi, I'm Donna Cruz. I did it last weekend. It was hot. Decided to go in the house for a little while. I watched some FIFA a little bit. And then I started scrolling through the TV. And I ended up watching a Christmas movie. I watched the whole thing, even though I knew the very predictable plot. I watched it last year. I knew it was going to happen. I knew when the argument was going to take place. I knew when there would be some sort of disagreement or misunderstanding. And I knew how it ended, but I watched it anyway because I really liked the Christmas vibes. And I was thinking about that as we were listening to For King and Country there. They have a movie coming out for Christmas. It's being called an action musical, which I'd never heard that term before, but it's called Drummer Boy, the movie, and it will be out November 6th.
1: Oh, hi. 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Hey, we're not perfect, but we hope we can agree on these things to make our world a little bit better. 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
3: 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It was honestly something that I really, really needed. I had childhood trauma, you know, just other things that I had dealt with as a young child and brought it to my adult life. So when I walked out of this meeting and I sat in my car, the first thing I did was, I'm going to look for a Christian station. And the first station I found was

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And so it was allowing me to forgive certain people and break certain chains and drop weight that I had been carrying for all these years. And I felt like a new person. And I'm probably the person you're going to see driving down the street with my hands up, singing loudly, worshiping, because that's my worship time. And honestly, KSGN did that for me.

0: So the reason I feel it's important to support the station and why I started to give is because you never know who's out there just flipping through stations looking for something, you know, driving through, you know, on shuffle looking for a station. For me, it was the first station that came up and I saved it because they gave me something when I needed it the most. So when they say born again, I feel born again. I have that in love feeling for Jesus that I never had before.
1: Yeah, that's another miracle change because of financial support for this ministry. Someone opened the door for Jesus to change that life through KSGM. 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

0: 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I'm Donna Cruz. I don't know if you've heard the buzz, but Phil Wickham is heading our way this fall. He's going to be in Anaheim at the Honda Center October 15th, and then he'll be in Ontario at Toyota Arena on the 18th. 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
1: Grace is such a wonderful thing. It means that you can walk right in to the kingdom of God right now. You can walk right in and you can start growing from there. It's a humility thing to start following Jesus. It doesn't mean you figured everything out at all. Not even close. But you're starting this thing. And it's so good. It's a better way of living. But you can start now. You don't have to know everything. You can talk to him now and say, I'm ready for this. I turn my life over to you. This is something you can do now.

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1: Saw a list of things that says that intimidate Gen X, Generation X, but Generation Z has no problem handling.
0: Okay,
1: let's see. These are things we're intimidated.
0: You and I are Gen X.
1: Yeah, because we're Gen X.
0: Okay, let's see what's...
1: Number one, we're intimidated by adapting to new technology.
0: Oh, okay.
1: Gen Z has mastered the art of using iPhones. They handle their finances online.
0: Well, okay.
1: We don't.
0: What are we?
1: We're scared.
0: We have an abacus.
1: I don't know what.
0: Won't let it go.
1: I have a ceramic piggy bank. I've never heard of this online thing. But that's because I'm Gen X, right? I don't understand your advanced ways. Are you from the future? Because I can't understand this.
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1: So you know this. Our culture is all about papering over the imperfections, using filters, whatever we can do to curate how we look. Mm-hmm. We want to look better than real life, basically. This weird thing, I'm not into Japanese art normally, but I saw there's an art form called kintsugi, and what they do is take broken objects. It can be like a vase or a bottle or something. They take the broken things and they put it back together with this kind of lacquer and stuff that they, but it's like gold lacquer. Mm. So the cracks, now they call attention to the cracks. Mm. And they're actually more beautiful than before they were broken. If you look at them, they become their own form of art. And I've seen examples of this. There's something about that. And if you're somebody who believes how the Lord redeems us, then you don't have to paper over the cracks anymore, but you can just show your imperfections and like what God is doing. Because the story's really about Him anyway, right?
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3: When I started listening, my husband and the father of my kids had left us, and becoming a single mother, the challenges felt like they kept stacking up. One song that really spoke to me at that time in my life was Just Be Held, because I was lost, and Just Be Held reminded me that God is always there in this darkest portion of my life. He was there to wrap His arms around me, to bring me peace, and to help rebuild again.

0: My kids now are doing really well. I love how excited they get about Jesus, and I know that so much of that is brought to them through music. And there's certain songs, like the moment those words come across the radio, my children will stop whatever they're doing. Even if they're in the middle of a fight, they will literally stop and start singing that song. And that, at the moment, is amazing.
1: Someday soon, Jesus is coming, and we want him to catch us using the talents he's given us to reach people with the good news of what he's done. The story you just heard was of a life encouraged and changed. 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
1: One wonderful freedom we have is the freedom not to do stuff.
0: Mm-hmm.
1: Such as, they're talking about funflation right now. Funflation, have you heard this term?
0: I have not.
1: Well, it's a cost of having fun, and it's okay. Just skyrocketing, and they're talking about World Cup tickets, a few thousand dollars for a World Cup ticket.
0: Okay, so that's a funflation.
1: Concerts.
0: Funflation.
1: Wait, it's $400, $600 per mm-hmm. ticket for that. Like, and there are all these things, funflation.
0: Mm-hmm.
1: Like, you don't have to go.
0: That's true.
1: I don't have to go.
0: That's true.
1: And the reason they're charging that much is because there are people willing to pay that much mm-hmm. and go into debt doing it.
0: Yeah.
1: I just saw a thing for an amusement park, and it said, it just popped up as a banner ad,
0: mm-hmm.
1: like $30 for a all year pass.
0: Okay.
1: Like, really? Wow.
0: Nice.
1: Per month.
0: Oh, you do it.
1: You put it on a payment plan.
0: Oh.
1: And that's just one person in the family. That's bad.
0: Mm-hmm.
1: But it's cool. I actually don't have to do that to have fun.
0: Right.
1: Yeah. They're playing cards with friends.
0: Not a lot of funflation in that. That's true.
1: Find somebody has a little boat you can go water skiing.
0: Yeah.
1: That's a lot of fun. There's some stuff you can do.
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1: 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I think you're going to like it.

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0: 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We're Brant and Sherry.
1: Some people, unfortunately, have an idea of God that he just wants us to behave. That's his number one concern. Well, if he wanted that, he could prove himself in the sky every morning. And then first person who breaks a rule today gets zapped. Well, that would bring people into line pretty fast.
0: Yeah, I think so. Yeah.
1: But that would get conformity really quick. But that's not the heart of what he's looking for. He wants us to love him and walk with him. He could force that. But he wants to trust us to walk with him. That's what he wants, like life with him, and that'll change us. And this the misbehavior and stuff, he cares about that because he loves us. He doesn't want us hurting ourselves.

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0: 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We're Brant and Sherry.
1: Kind of already knew this, I bet. New study says human brains were never designed to handle this much news.
0: Mm-hmm.
1: Knew that. Your brain's designed for local stuff, like like really local. Like, hey, what's going on in the neighborhood? What's happening in town?
0: Right.
1: Not what's all of this input all the time. It says humans are designed to pay close attention to danger, but mostly clear and present threats.
0: Mm.
1: So now we're borrowing threats from everywhere else and things that could happen next week. Remember, just a reminder, like Jesus is very focused on don't borrow trouble from somewhere else. You have enough where you are. Ask God to help you with today's problems. Just today.

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2: Oh, look at this. We have time for this thing. Can you do the intro part?
1: Oh, sure. And now a masterclass on joke telling with your instructor, Brant Hansen.
2: This is more about humor history. They found a book of jokes 2,000 years old.
1: Okay.
2: It's like ancient. It was in Greek.
1: Mm-hmm.
2: And it's dad jokes.
1: Okay.
2: Literally. Says a father asks his son. This is one of the oldest jokes we have.
1: Okay.
2: Should I call you my hope or my salvation, Pseudolus? That's his name.
1: Mm-hmm.
2: And the son says, both. And so the father greets him by saying, hi, I'm both. Or hi, both is what he says. Hi, both.
1: Oh.
2: Should I call you my hope? He said, both. Hi, both. Yeah.
1: No, that's not a good joke.
2: No, it's not.
1: Well, I mean, but 2,000 years ago. It's, who knows what taste?
2: I mean, if it's not funny,
1: what
2: it's not funny.
1: What?
2: It transcends. It transcends time and space.
1: I don't know. You don't know what tastes were like back then. Maybe that worked back then.
2: Maybe if you have a little kid,
1: mm-hmm,
2: and the kid says, I am hungry. Oh, hi, hungry.
1: Yes, that works.
2: Yeah.
1: That would have worked back
2: maybe
1: then.
2: Maybe Pseudolus,
1: sure,
2: is a little kid.
1: Yeah,
2: and that's fine.
1: Pseudolus,
2: okay.
1: Yeah, okay.
2: Okay.
1: All right,
2: that's
1: sure.
2: Cute, you guys.
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1: I love this. I love that we get to do this, talk about this stuff on the radio. You know, most of what we do is reminding people of things you already know at a deep level.
0: Yeah.
1: Maybe you've already heard it. Maybe it was a long time ago, but we're reminding you of stuff. In 2 Peter, Peter's writing said, therefore, in this letter, I will always be ready to remind you of these things, even though you already know them and have been established in the truth which is present with you. I consider it right, as long as I'm in this earthly dwelling, to stir you up by way of reminder, knowing that the laying aside of my earthly dwelling is imminent, as also our Lord Jesus Christ has made clear to me. So he's going to be, he said, I'm going to be diligent about reminding you of stuff. There's so much that's passing, but unless you're reminded of the big picture, you don't get it. We get distracted on a million things. This is one of the few places in our entire culture where you get reminded of the big picture. We love that we get to do this.
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4: 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I was in a stressful work situation where my patience was being tested a lot. And a couple of days I felt like just, you know, dropping what I was doing and walking off the job.
5: Spinning my wheels, thinking that there's something I could do.
4: A lot of times, either on my lunch break or when I was going home, I might get emotionally overwhelmed and I maybe, you know, cry. But then I listened to a certain song on the radio station and it was like a sense of relief that would come over me, reassuring you that, you know what, if you need to cry, just go ahead and cry and let it out. And when I would hear that, I know that my Lord and Savior, he's with me every step of the way and things are going to be okay. And they always have been.

0: give. But on a, you know, the couple occasions where I did give a donation, it was just one of those things where the Holy Spirit was like, give. And then as time goes on, the Lord is going to bless me to be able to give a bigger contribution. And then that's something that I don't feel like I'm doing it out of obligation. It's something in my heart that I desire to do. And I feel good about it when I'm doing it as well.
1: Yeah, that's a story of someone's life changed only because someone else felt so strongly about this ministry in their own life that they financially support KSGN so that others can receive it too. That is so selfless and kind to give others a hand up like that. And we're grateful to be a part of it. 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
1: Sometimes we like to sit on the old front porch, talk about days of yore, things we remember from back in the day. I'll say this. Before we had iPads and stuff when we were little kids,
2: yeah,
1: you find out real quick the level you'll stoop for entertainment.
2: Right? Like, yes.
1: It's not a bad thing.
2: That's true.
1: But we'd be stuck. Imagine this, being stuck at like the dentist's office or doctor's office. You're in there for an hour in the waiting room.
2: That's true.
1: You're a kid. Mm-hmm. What are you going to do? Mm-hmm. Highlights Magazine. That was the name of it. There was a magazine called Highlights.
2: I do remember that.
1: Yeah.
2: Yeah.
1: And it had little stories. Were they great stories?
2: No. No.
1: We read every one of them.
2: Yes,
1: though.
2: We did.
1: There was a find a word. There was a find a picture.
2: Yeah, yeah. That's right.
1: Circle the pictures.
2: That's right.
1: Did every one of those. And if somebody had done it before you, try to erase it.
2: That's right.
1: You know what I'm talking about?
2: I do.
1: That time came to a stop. I mean, we were in there forever. But
2: and highlights was everything.
1: Highlights was everything. Yeah. Like, please have highlights, please.
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1: A lot of discussion about the Declaration of Independence, which I always love to talk about that sort of stuff. But there was a headline about the pursuit of happiness that's in there. It's like, why isn't this working out like we thought it would with the happiness thing?
0: Oh, good question.
1: There's really no reason. There's no evidence to think that we're happier than we've ever been. Or maybe we're unhappier than we've ever been.
0: Even though we have more stuff.
1: Right. So all this stuff that was supposed to make us like being liberated to do whatever we want. Like, okay, why isn't this working? This is why I keep saying, like, if you critically look at the world and see, how's this working? How's this larger culture working? Versus the way of Jesus. And Jesus said, like, his way is narrow. Like, most people aren't going to do it. But it leads to life. Highly recommend, if you're interested, like, going, wait a second, I need to reevaluate the path I'm on. Actually, I can see this doesn't work.

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1: Well, I am so sure we know somebody like this, or maybe it's you. Maybe you can explain three habits of Spirit-filled believers.
2: They start every day surrendering to the Holy Spirit. Before they check their phones, before they scroll, before they move, Spirit-filled believers submit the day to God. It's not just about praying, it's surrendering. They pray like David in Psalm 143, verse 10, "Teach me to do your will, for you are my God. May your good spirit lead me on level ground." They don't start the day in their own strength. They start in God's spirit.
1: That is so good. What is number two?
2: They don't read the Bible to check a box. They read it to hear God. Jesus said in John 6:63, "The words I have spoken to you, they are full of the spirit and life." Spirit-filled Christians don't just know scripture. They live it, breathe it, meditate on it.
1: What's number three on the habits of spirit-filled believers?
2: They practice listening prayer. They don't just talk to God. They pause and listen. They know the Holy Spirit whispers more than he shouts. Isaiah 30, verse 21 says, "Your ears will hear a word behind you saying, 'This is the way, walk in it.'" Spirit-filled believers take time to ask, "Holy Spirit, what are you saying today?" They expect guidance, and they get it.
1: Wow, good. Thank you. A little bit later, we're going to have three more habits of Spirit-filled believers.

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1: It's hard to believe that we're all experiencing the same time, but our perceptions are so very different. For instance, when you're a five-year-old, to get to birthday to birthday, or to get to Christmas, you're waiting for one-fifth of your life to go by. Time feels really slow. Do you remember that? And then when you start to get older, whew, boy, didn't we just do that? And I had a grandma who lived to be 104 years old. I can't imagine what time was like for her. Billy Graham talking about the limited time that we actually have, especially as time goes on, and what's needed in the kingdom.
2: But we need men and women who walk with God. And if you do that, you too can finish the work that God gave you to do and help us to realize the brevity and the urgency of time. And may we invest what little time we have in the kingdom of God.
3: Heading through Chino, the 60 eastbound, just before Ramona Avenue, look out for a crash off to the right shoulder. Could see some slowing as you approach. In Colton, the 10 eastbound, the on-ramp at Rancho Avenue, that on-ramp is shut down due to emergency road work. Also, looking at some road work, if you're making your way through Barstow on the 40 eastbound at the 15, that on-ramp is shut down. That is a full closure. That's a paving operation until 6 p.m. This report is sponsored by the Crohn's and Colitis Foundation. 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
2: Hey, I'm Kurt Wallace with this encouraging thought from the Bible. It's about faith. It says, "Now faith is the confidence of what we hope for will actually happen. It gives us assurance about things we cannot see."

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2: Just checking in on you. 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
3: Well, we use coupons a lot.
2: Right.
3: Every now and then, they have an extra thing where you can double the value of your coupon. So, you know, some items you get for free almost.
2: Man, Mike, that's amazing. I would do it, except I'll always remember how long it took to stand behind the one coupon lady. It was an eternity. I mean, there's only one person ahead of me in line, but it was her. And by the time she was done, she had a cart that was full to overflowing. And by the time she was done going through all the coupons, that overflowing cart in like 6 or 10 bags, it only cost her like $15. And she did a little jig. She was dancing around and I was feeling a little sullen.
4: In Ontario on the 10 westbound, just after the 15, look out for a crash. That's off to the right shoulder. Rancho Cucamonga, a couple of problems on the 210 westbound at Day Creek Boulevard. It's a truck tire taking up the two right lanes. That's causing some issues. And also on the 15 southbound at Foothill Boulevard, you've got a crash. It looks like everything there is now off to the right shoulder. Also, some road work in Colton on the 10 eastbound at Rancho Avenue. That has the on-ramp closed for emergency work. 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
1: Yeah, she's a country artist, so really not my flavor, but I'll tell you what, she is Team Jesus. This is Ella Langley. She's a new country superstar, and she loves Jesus. Listen.
2: You can. You might feel like you can't, but you can. You can because of him. And it took me a lot of years to figure that out. But I'm so grateful that I have, and ever since I have, I can't stop talking about it. I can't stop sharing it. I'm so grateful that I get to live this life. I get to wake up every single day with a God that loves me. And I get every single day? So everything else is a cherry on top for me. And all I'm saying is if you're somebody here tonight that maybe you're struggling, maybe today is not your best day. I don't know why. Maybe you got stuff going on with your family. Maybe you've got stuff going on with your work. Maybe you've got stuff going on with your kids. I just want you to know it's going to be okay. It's just another day. And right here, right now, we're here together. We're not doing anything else. There's nothing else that you can do right now but stand here and be here in this moment with me right now. So I want you to be here with me. I want you to focus on this, and I want you to take this in. Because we are not granted tomorrow. We are only in the moment that we get to live. And I'm so grateful to have this one. And on the days that you feel your worst, I want you to remember, no matter how tough it gets, there will be a moment that you are back to love and life again.
3: Heading through the Cajon Pass on the 15 southbound before Kenwood Avenue, you've got a crash off to the right shoulder. Traffic is slow from Highway 138. San Bernardino, the 215 southbound before University Parkway. Look out for a crash. That's in the center divider. And as you make your way through Ontario at this hour, the 10 westbound just after the 15, you've got a crash on the shoulder. Colton, you've got road work on the 10 eastbound at Rancho Avenue. Long-term project has the on-ramp shut down. 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I'm Dave Joseph.
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2: If Jesus wasn't raised from the dead, we as Christians are without hope. 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
3: It's almost like Paul, who wrote 2/3 of the New Testament. It's almost like he said that from 1 Corinthians 15:19.
4: The crash continues in the Cajon Pass. It's on the 15 southbound before Kenwood Avenue. Everything is off to the right shoulder, but you're slow from Highway 138. San Bernardino, the 215 southbound just before University Parkway, heads up for a crash. That's in the center divider. And if you're making your way through Ontario at this hour, you've got a crash on the 10 westbound just after the 15. It looks like everything there is now off to the right shoulder. 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
1: So what are the habits of spirit-filled believers? We've got two more for you. Where do you want to start?
2: They obey promptings, even when it's uncomfortable. Ever felt that nudge to talk to someone? To pray for a stranger? Spirit-filled Christians act on it, even if it feels risky, because they know obedience unlocks miracles. In Acts 8, the Holy Spirit told Philip to go to a specific road, and he ended up leading an Ethiopian official to Christ.
1: Wow, good. All right, what else you got?
2: They're careful with what they watch, what they listen to, and who they hang around with. Not because they're legalistic. Ephesians 4:30 says, "Do not grieve the Holy Spirit of God." They know some music, conversations, or media can quench the Spirit, so they choose holiness, not out of fear, but hunger.
1: Yeah, and we'll have two more of the seven habits of Spirit-filled believers coming up.

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1: I have never regarded Christianity as a religion. I know that a lot of people turn it into a religion, kind of like a list of rules that you try to live your life by, but that's not what Christianity really is. Christianity is really a relationship, but I usually don't hear anybody in churches talking about it until this from Jack Hibbs. What's the difference?
2: Our thinking is, I had this bad thought, I had this temper, and Lord, I am so sorry because your great love saved me at the cross. You died for me. You washed away that sin, and I entertained it. That very thing put you on the cross. God, please forgive me. I confess that sin to you, Lord, and I'm asking you, give me the power to not go that route again or to think that thought again. That's a relational experience versus a religious experience, which is, please forgive me, I did this sin with no intention of stopping those sins. Are you hearing me? You're just going to do them all week long and go back a week later and ask for forgiveness again. That is called antinomianism, and it's completely unacceptable to God.
1: Yeah, okay. But for me, much more simple than that, I rely on the Holy Spirit to change me into being Christ's

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1: How do you save money? We got Claire right here, so how do you do it?
2: Been making lunch boxes, as we call it in Japanese, bento boxes.
1: Right.
2: My husband, we've been doing that for about the past 4 years since we moved here from Chicago. And that helped us very much, you know, putting it aside, paying our bills and, you know, the new house.
1: Yeah, especially after you move, everything costs enough already and you don't know how it's all going to shake out. And besides, when you're making your own lunches, it's all healthier.
2: Yes, and then you're much healthier. You don't get sick so often. And it's also good for, you know, for a couple too. You get to learn to cook with one another and stuff you do together. And it's also giving honor to God for his harvest that he provides every day. So you're more grateful and thankful.
1: Beautiful. I like how you've turned it into kind of a date night. And welcome to the area.
3: In Grand Terrace, the 215 northbound at Barton Road, look out for a crash off to the right shoulder. Traffic is slow from the 60 Riverside Interchange. In the Cajon Pass, the 15 southbound after Highway 138, got an accident in the center divider that has things slow from the escape ramp. A crash in Ontario, the 15 northbound connector to the westbound 10, it's off to the right shoulder. And a stall on the 15 northbound at Harupa Street, that's taking up the right lane. Traffic is slow from the 60 freeway. 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I'm Dave Joseph.
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6: I had been a stay-at-home mom for about 12 years, but my marriage was falling apart, and I had these four young children that I had to support, and I felt like I had to be strong for everyone, and I was a little bit unsure of myself, and I remember I was feeling kind of alone, and I decided to go on a walk. And as I was walking, a car drove by me, and they were blasting your radio station, and the song Known was on there. And it was kind of a wake-up that, like, even when I'm not in the car, you know, the station kind of reaches out, and God fully knows me, and he fully loves me. And that's all I needed to hear was that car driving by me.

0: fast forward, I'm a nurse now. I work with oncology patients, and God has blessed me. And I had been actually thinking about it since the last time that there was a fundraiser. And this time I was just like, you know what, I'm gonna make room in my budget for this because it's so important to us. And I just felt now was a really good time to become a monthly donor.
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1: So at the end of the Gospels, Matthew, Mark, Luke, and John, Jesus is telling us that we need to go out and make disciples of all nations. I mean, that's like your neighbors. But what does it sound like? And I think if we heard an example of what it sounded like just sharing with people on the street who may be even a different race, we may hear it and think, yeah, I can do that. So let's take it to the street. Listen.
2: Yeah, you ever seen a gospel track before?
3: So it's like it leads you to the gospel. It asks the question, are you good enough to be with God in heaven? So one thing I say, it's not my question, but it's one idea. It's like, so if we all died, you know, we're all going to die. If we died now, went to heaven, and God said, why should I let you in? What do you think he'd say?
4: Probably say, like, you know, I know I've done some, like, wrongdoing in life,
3: yeah,
4: you know?
3: As we all have.
4: Like, you know?
3: Yeah. The Bible says that the wages of sin, so what we get for sin, any sin, is death. So not just, like, murder, adultery, things like that, like cheating and all that kind of stuff. But what we actually get is death. So someone's got to pay the price for the sins that we've done, right? So if I look at myself, you know, I've told lies. I've lusted, you know, I've cheated. I've done a lot of things, right? So I have to pay a price for that. And like I said, the Bible says that it's death. And but God loved me so much in my, like, broken state that I am, that I just described, and to this day, that he sent his son, Jesus, to die on the cross and to pay that penalty. So Jesus on the cross, you guys are familiar with Jesus on the cross, seeing the crucifix, he pays that price. So he's bleeding on the cross, and it's kind of washed in our culture, but, like, crucifixion was a brutal way of dying. It was being nailed to a tree. But he does, and he says, now what you need to do is he raises him from the dead, and you believe on Christ with faith, and your sins are covered. And I only learned this maybe a couple years ago, and I went through alcoholism, still thought I could control it all. God says, come to me, man. And then he says, go out and tell people about it.
1: No, that's not how I'd do it. That's not how you would do it either. I mean, it would be individual, our own testimony, but it is a way. And listening to that gives me some more courage.
5: Heading through Montclair on the 10 westbound before Central, look out for a metal pole in the right lanes that has traffic slow from Archibald. Ontario, the 60 eastbound before Vineyard, an accident off to the right shoulder. You're slow from Reservoir Street. In Grand Terrace, the 215 northbound at Barton Road, another crash is off to the right shoulder. That has you slow from the 91. And in the Cajon Pass on the 15 southbound after Highway 138, a crash in the center divider. Traffic is on the brakes from the escape ramp. 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I'm Dave Joseph.
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1: The amazing part for me is when you feel so squeezed by life, like almost to the point where you think you're going to break, you're questioning your faith, and maybe you act out or you're a little short-tempered because of everything you're going through, the stress and all. It's in those moments, it's like a sponge being squeezed so much, and then all the gunk starts coming out of it. What would it be like if we would be so Jesus style and he has so remade our heart that when we get squeezed like that, only sweetness can come out? Lord, would you change me to be like that?
2: A stall in Corona. It's on the 15 southbound before Cahelco Road. That vehicle is in the center divider. Traffic is stop and go from Magnolia Avenue. Now, as you head through Chino on the 60 eastbound at Central, a crash blocks the right lane. You're slow from Reservoir Street. In Grand Terrace, the 215 northbound at Barton Road, you've got a crash off to the right shoulder. You're on the brakes from the 91. And in the Cajon Pass, the 15 southbound after the 138, a crash in the center divider. Traffic is slow from the escape ramp. 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